sometimes I wonder, when I ain't getting nowhere, what would old Willie do when things get too much to bear? And I see him sitting on his lonely old bus, and he's got his problems just like any of us. And I bet he'd just take a deep breath and he'd let them all go. And then he'd take another deep breath and he'd let them all go. And then he'd take another deep breath and then he'd hold it. And then I bet he'd feel hungry in a way that seems strange. Yes, hungry for all the things he just can't change. Like the time he passed out in his own bedroom, and his ex-wife sewed him up in the sheet, and she beat him with a broom.

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0: 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And here's one for the ladies.
1: Baby, where is my Mercedes?
0: Girl, I'm waiting for the ribbons and the bows.
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1: Elton Hansen, en country sanger og låtskriver fra Austin, Texas. Hey, bottle of whiskey.

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1: Weldon Hansen, en kontrasanger og låtskriver fra Austin, Texas. Hey, bottle of whiskey.